0: Canada's Best Country, B103, with Pretty Little Poison by Warren Zeters. I'm your pal Al, joining you on this Friday night. Thanks for tuning in. Hope you had a good week, and hope you'll have an even better weekend. We've got all of today's best country music to carry on through with songs like Good Little Girls by Blue County and I Can't Love You Anymore by Ella Langley featuring Morgan Wallen. But up next, Martina McBride says it's Independence Day on today's best country, B103.
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0: Chevy Silverado by Bailey Zimmerman on today's Best Country, B103. We've got your No Talk Triple Play coming in just a few moments, but first... The Atchison County Fair is heading to the fairgrounds in Rockport July 13th to 18th. 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
0: 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Tonight, there's a 10% chance of showers and thunderstorms before 7 p.m. Mostly cloudy, then gradually becoming clear with a low of around 66. Tomorrow, it's sunny with a high near 86. Calm wind becoming northeast around 6 miles per hour in the morning. Tomorrow night, it's mostly clear with a low of around 66 degrees. East wind around 5 miles per hour, becoming calm in the evening. Then on Sunday, we get a sunny Sunday with a high near 86. Calm wind becoming east around 6 miles per hour in the afternoon. That's been your AccuWeather forecast on today's Best Country. We've got more country music coming your way. It's your No Talk Triple Play with songs like Mama Song by Cody Jinks, I Should Probably Go to Bed by Dan and Shay, and Woman by Kane Brown on today's Best Country, B103.

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0: 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And before that, What About Now by Lone Star. 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
0: 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A poker run and breast cancer fundraiser for Dina Liesveld is heading to West Central Bar in Nebraska City tomorrow on Saturday, July 11th. The poker run will start at 10 a.m. They'll also have a 50-50 raffle, a free will donation dinner, and a silent auction that ends at 9 p.m. And remember, you can always stay up to date with what's happening in River Country on
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0: Megan Maroney with Beautiful Things on today's Best Country, B103. I'm your pal Al, joining you on this Friday night. Thanks for tuning in. We've got more of today's Best Country coming your way with songs like Ride, Ride, Ride by George Burns featuring Luke Bryan and Take My Name by Parmalee. But up next, Shania Twain says, "Man, I feel like a woman," on today's Best Country, B103.
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with Ride, Ride, Ride by George Burge featuring Luke Bryan. Up next, Brantley Gilbert celebrates the weekend the old-fashioned way as he says, bottoms up on today's Best Country, B103.

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1: 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Tonight, there's a 10% chance of showers and thunderstorms before 7 p.m., mostly cloudy, then gradually becoming clear with a low of around 66 degrees. Tomorrow, it's sunny with a high near 86, calm wind becoming northeast around 6 miles per hour in the morning. Tomorrow night, it's mostly clear with a low of around 66 degrees. East wind around 5 miles per hour, becoming calm in the evening. Then on Sunday, we get a sunny Sunday with a high near 86. Calm wind becoming east around 6 miles per hour in the afternoon. That's been your AccuWeather forecast on today's best country. We've got more country music coming your way. It's your No Talk Triple Play with songs like One Star Flag by the Casey Donahue Band, Turn This Truck Around by Jordan Davis, and That's What I Like About You by Trisha Yearwood on today's best country, B103.

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0: Waylon James with Water at a Wedding on today's Best Country, B103. And before that, Love Someone by Brett Eldridge. We've got 30 minutes of continuous country coming your way, but first, let's take a look at the Community Notebook. B103 Community Notebook. 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Nebraska City Utilities wants to remind customers to fill out the cross-connection survey sent in this month's statement. This is a state requirement, and they need your help to provide the best service possible. Award-winning author Joe Sturrito will present I Am a Man at the MRB Lewis and Clark Visitor Center tomorrow on Saturday, July 11th, from 11 a.m. to noon. Sturrito will discuss the legal, social, and political importance of the landmark 1879 Supreme Court case decision in Nebraska. 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

Holmes is back in the saddle on today's Best Country, B103. I'm your pal Al, joining you on this Friday night. Thanks for tuning in. We've got more of today's Best Country coming your way with songs like Drink in My Hand by Eric Church and Don't We by Morgan Wallen. But for now, Marty Stewart says Burn Me Down on today's Best Country, B103. Touch me.

Drink in My Hand by Eric Church on today's Best Country, B103. Up next, I don't think it could be any clearer when George Strait says, "I just want to dance with you." On today's Best Country, B103.

0: Today's Best Country, B103, with Kid Myself by John Morgan. We've got your No Talk Triple Play coming in just a few moments, but first... 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Thanks to all of the local supporters of the Pawnee County Fair, including Den's Country Meats and Shart Auction Service. 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
0: 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Tonight, there's a 10% chance of showers and thunderstorms before 7 p.m. Mostly cloudy, then gradually becoming clear, with a low of around 66 degrees. Tomorrow, it's sunny with a high near 86. Calm wind becoming northeast around 6 miles per hour in the morning. Tomorrow night, it's mostly clear with a low of around 66 degrees. East wind around 5 miles per hour, becoming calm in the evening. Then on Sunday, we get a sunny Sunday with a high near 86. Calm wind becoming east around 6 miles per hour in the afternoon. That's been your AccuWeather forecast on today's Best Country. We've got more country music coming your way. It's your No Talk Triple Play with songs like Blue Bonnets by Aaron Watson, High Class by Eric Paisley, and Hate How You Look by Josh Ross, all on today's Best Country, B103.

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0: 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And before that, Josh Grayson's got nothing to lose. We've got 30 minutes of continuous country coming your way, but first, let's take a look at the Community Notebook.
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0: 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Author Karen Gutter-Shoemaker presents Behind the Meaning of Names on Sunday, July 12th at the Morton James Public Library in Nebraska City. 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
4: News. I'm Chris DeMeo. The U.S. is calling on Iran to make a public statement declaring that the Strait of Hormuz is open and that ships can now pass through safely.
5: The U.S. hit roughly 170 targets in Iran this week, including rail bridges the U.S. says were used to transport weapons.
4: Fox's Mike Tobin in Tel Aviv. A search is underway for a candidate to replace Democratic Senate hopeful Graham Plattner in Maine following his withdrawal from the race.
6: The party is planning a nominating convention to replace Plattner on the ballot. Monday is the deadline for Plattner to officially withdraw.
4: That's Fox's Chad Pergram on Capitol Hill. Plattner withdrawing following sex assault allegations from a former partner. A small plane crashing in the Bahamas Friday, killing 10 people. The crash happening in North Andros, just west of Nassau. And stocks finishing the week in positive territory, the Dow ending up 149 points. 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

Ella Langley with Be Her on today's Best Country, B103. I'm your pal Al, joining you on this Friday night. Thanks for tuning in. We've got more of today's Best Country coming your way with songs like MacArthur by Hardy, Eric Church, Morgan Wallen, and Tim McGraw, and Son of a Sinner by Jelly Roll. But up next, Shania Twain says, "Love gets me every time," on today's Best Country, B103.

MacArthur by Hardy, Eric Church, Morgan Wallen, and Tim McGraw on today's Best Country, B103. Up next, Keith Urban gives one instruction to all the fellas out there, and maybe a little more if they choose to accept it. 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

0: I'm that kind of girl, says Patti Loveless on today's Best Country, B103. We've got your No Talk Triple Play coming in just a few moments, but first... This summer, B103 and No Limit Power are giving away a prize that's a cut above the rest with How Far Will It Mow? You can take home a 61-inch Bad Boy Rebel Riding Mower this September and be the envy of your neighborhood. We'll take guesses all summer of how far the mower will go as we hit the highway on a tour of River Country in September. 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Whoever has the closest guess will take that Bad Boy mower home for themselves. It's all thanks to No Limit Power, Arbor Day Farm, Larson Motors, Goody Home Realty, Pleasant View in Rockport, and Sherman Station in Humboldt. How far will it mow? Going on all summer long. 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
0: 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Tonight, there's a 10% chance of showers and thunderstorms before 7 p.m. Mostly cloudy, then gradually becoming clear with a low of around 66 degrees. Tomorrow, it's sunny with a high near 86. Calm wind becoming northeast around 6 miles per hour in the morning. Tomorrow night, it's mostly clear with a low of around 66 degrees. East wind around 5 miles per hour becoming calm in the evening. Sunday, we get a sunny Sunday with a high near 86. Calm wind becoming east around 6 miles per hour in the afternoon. That's been your AccuWeather forecast on today's Best Country. We've got more country music coming your way. 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

0: Straight for the Heart by Alexandra Kay on today's Best Country, B103. And before that, From the Ground Up by Dan and Shay. 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
2: 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There are reports that Iran is requesting another round of peace talks with the U.S. despite mixed signals between the two nations. Fox's Kevin Cork.
3: Three U.S. officials say the message was sent to Tehran through regional mediators.
2: President Trump says that the U.S. is open to additional peace talks with Iran, but for now the ceasefire is on hold. The U.S. is also calling on Iran to make a public statement declaring that the Strait of Hormuz is open. A search underway for a candidate to replace Democratic Senate hopeful Graham Plattner in Maine following his withdrawal from the race. Fox's Chad Pergram has the latest from Capitol Hill.
4: Maine Democratic Senate hopefuls trying to claim Graham Plattner's policy mantle. Candidates aim to capture Plattner's priorities, but without the baggage.
2: His departure comes following sexual assault allegations, which he denies. America's listening to Fox News.
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Old Dominion with no hard feelings on today's Best Country, B103. I'm your pal Al, joining you on this Friday night. Thanks for tuning in. We've got more of today's Best Country coming your way with songs like I Love This Life by Low Cash and Don't Tell on Me by Jason Aldean. But for now, Mark Chestnut's going through the Big D on today's Best Country, B103.

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0: 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Tonight, there's a 10% chance of showers and thunderstorms before 7 p.m. Mostly cloudy, then gradually becoming clear with a low of around 66 degrees. Tomorrow, it's sunny with a high near 86 degrees. Calm wind becoming northeast around 6 miles per hour in the morning. Tomorrow night, it's mostly clear with a low of around 66. East winds around 5 miles per hour becoming calm in the evening. Then on Sunday, we get a sunny Sunday with a high near 86. Calm wind becoming east around 6 miles per hour in the afternoon. That's been your AccuWeather forecast on today's Best Country. We've got more of today's Best Country coming your way. 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

0: 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And before that, Rascal Flatts is Praying for Daylight. We've got 30 minutes of continuous country coming your way, but first, let's take a look at the Community Notebook.
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0: Your Community Notebook is brought to you by Nebraska City Utilities. Nebraska City Utilities wants to remind customers to fill out the cross-connection survey sent in this month's statement. This is a state requirement, and they need your help to provide the best possible service. The Nebraska City Board of Public Works is having a meeting at 8:15 a.m. on Tuesday, July 14th, at the utilities office located at 100 Central Avenue. Meetings of the Board of Public Works are open to the public, and agendas for such meetings are kept continuously current and available for public inspection at the Office of the Manager of the Utilities at 100 Central Avenue. That's going to do it for me for tonight, but remember, you can always stay up to date with what's happening in River Country on
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2: Mainly clear overnight, lows around 66. Winds out of the northwest around 5 miles per hour. Saturday, highs around 86. Lows around 66 Saturday night. Bright sunshine and dry Sunday and Monday, mid-80s. Sunday, upper 80s by Monday. Taking a look at the extended forecast, 89 Tuesday, 90 Wednesday, and 92 on Thursday. I'm weatherology meteorologist Laura Lockwood on News Channel Nebraska. Right now, 69.

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4: Low civil off around 66 overnight under mainly clear skies. Winds out of the northwest around 5 miles per hour. Mainly clear skies develop with fog and spots early Saturday. Daytime highs approaching 88. Lows dip down to about 66. Saturday night, clear skies. Sunny skies and dry. Sunday and Monday, mid-80s. Sunday, upper 80s by Monday. I'm weatherology meteorologist Laura Lockwood on News Channel Nebraska. Currently, it's 69 degrees.
5: It's swelling.
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5: Low civil offer on 66 overnight under mainly clear skies. Winds out of the northwest around 5 miles per hour. Mainly clear skies develop with fog and spots early Saturday. Daytime highs approaching 88. Lows dip down to about 66. Saturday night, clear skies. Sunny skies and dry. Sunday and Monday, mid-80s. Sunday, upper 80s by Monday. I'm weatherology meteorologist Laura Lockwood on News Channel Nebraska. Currently, it's 69 degrees.

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2: News Channel, Nebraska AccuWeather.
3: Low civil offer on 66 overnight under mainly clear skies. Winds out of the northwest around 5 miles per hour. Mainly clear skies develop with fog and spots early Saturday. Daytime highs approaching 88. Lows dip down to about 66. Saturday night, clear skies. Sunny skies and dry. Sunday and Monday, mid-80s. Sunday, upper 80s by Monday. I'm weatherology meteorologist Laura Lockwood on News Channel Nebraska. Currently, it's 69 degrees.
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2: News Channel Nebraska AccuWeather.
3: Low civil law for on 66 overnight under mainly clear skies. Winds out of the northwest around 5 miles per hour. Mainly clear skies develop with fog and spots early Saturday. Daytime highs approaching 88. Lows dip down to about 66. Saturday night, clear skies. Sunny skies and dry. Sunday and Monday, mid-80s. Sunday, upper 80s by Monday. I'm weatherology meteorologist Laura Lockwood on News Channel Nebraska. Currently, it's 70 degrees.

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3: Lows around 66 overnight under mainly clear skies. Northwesterly winds around 5 miles per hour. Mainly sunny skies with fog and spots early Saturday. Highs level off around 88. Saturday night, lows around 67. Dry Sunday and Monday under clear skies with highs in the upper 80s. Looking at the long range, 89 Tuesday, 90 Wednesday, and 92 on Thursday. I'm weatherology meteorologist Laura Lockwood on News Channel Nebraska. Right now, 70.
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0: 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News Channel Nebraska is not responsible for lost or delayed mail, telephone failures, or for email system malfunctions causing a contestant to lose a chance to participate. Employees of News Channel Nebraska and their immediate family members are not eligible to win. Winners are responsible for any and all taxes associated with winning the prize and must sign a W-9 form before receiving any prize valued at over $600. Management will have sole discretion to decide any questions concerning the interpretation of rules governing the promotion and the administration of the promotion, and such decision shall be final. News Channel Nebraska reserves a right to reject any incomplete or confusing guess and any guess not submitted in accordance with promotion rules. Participants will not have any expectation of privacy concerning the information submitted or the announcement of winners. Prizes will be held for a minimum of 60 days for their winner, and after that time, News Channel Nebraska has a right to redistribute those prize items. Thank you for taking part in our contest and for listening to today's Best Country B103 and Odo County Country.
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2: Lows around 66 overnight under mainly clear skies. Northwesterly winds around 5 miles per hour. Mainly sunny skies with fog and spots early Saturday. Highs level off around 88. Saturday night, lows around 67. Dry Sunday and Monday under clear skies with highs in the upper 80s. Looking at the long range, 89 Tuesday, 90 Wednesday, and 92 on Thursday. I'm weatherology meteorologist Laura Lockwood on News Channel Nebraska. Right now, 70.

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5: Lows around 66 overnight under mainly clear skies. Northwesterly winds around 5 miles per hour. Mainly sunny skies with fog in spots early Saturday. Highs level off around 88. Saturday night, lows around 67. Dry Sunday and Monday under clear skies with highs in the upper 80s. Looking at the long range, 89 Tuesday, 90 Wednesday, and 92 on Thursday. I'm weatherology meteorologist Laura Lockwood on News Channel Nebraska. Right now, 69.
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0: 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You can take home a 61-inch Bad Boy Rebel mower this September and be the envy of your entire neighborhood.
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0: As you trim your lawn to perfection. All summer long, we'll be taking guesses on how far the mower will mow. Go. As we hit the highway on a tour of river country at the end of the summer. You can enter one guess at B103.fm and win bonus guesses throughout the summer on air, on Facebook, through texting, and on location. 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
0: 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How far will it mow? Going on all summer.
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5: Mainly clear skies develop with fog and spots early today, with daytime highs approaching 88. Winds out of the northeast around 5 miles per hour. Lows around 67 tonight, 87 tomorrow. Bright sunshine and dry Monday and Tuesday with highs in the upper 80s. A peek at the extended shows, 90 Wednesday, 92 Thursday, and 93 on Friday. I'm weatherology meteorologist Laura Lockwood on News Channel Nebraska. Currently, it's 69 degrees.

0: This summer, B103 and No Limit Power are giving away a prize that's a cut above the rest with How Far Will It Mow? You can take home a 61-inch Bad Boy Rebel mower this September and be the envy of your entire neighborhood.
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0: As you trim your lawn to perfection. All summer long, we'll be taking guesses on how far the mower will mow. I mean, go. As we hit the highway on a tour of river country at the end of the summer. You can enter one guess at B103.fm and win bonus guesses throughout the summer on air, on Facebook, through texting, and on location. Whoever has the closest guess to the actual distance will be taking that bad boy home for themselves.
2: I got my guess in.
0: 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How far will it mow? Going on all summer.
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7: Mainly clear skies develop with fog and spots early today, with daytime highs approaching 88. Winds out of the northeast, around 5 miles per hour. Lows around 67 tonight, 87 tomorrow. Bright sunshine and dry Monday and Tuesday with highs in the upper 80s. A peek at the extended shows 90 Wednesday, 92 Thursday, and 93 on Friday. I'm weatherology meteorologist Laura Lockwood on News Channel Nebraska. Currently, it's 68 degrees.
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0: News, I'm Deborah Valentine. Reports that Iran is making death threats against President Trump.
1: The president maintains this is not the product of a new threat on his life from Iran, dismissing a report from the Wall Street Journal that Israel had uncovered a fresh plot.
0: Fox's Alexandria Hoff, President Trump has responded to Iran's death threats on Truth Social, saying, quote, 1,000 missiles are locked and loaded and aimed at the Islamic Republic of Iran, with thousands more to immediately follow should the Iranian government act on its threat. Democratic Senate candidate Graham Plattner officially withdrew from the main Senate race Friday night. More from Fox's Kristen Goodwin.
1: Graham Plattner taking to X to share a letter to the main Department of the Secretary of State Division of Elections, stating, I write to formally withdraw my candidacy for the United States Senate.
0: He vehemently denies an allegation of sexual assault. 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

0: 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With How Far Will It Mow? 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
1: I cut that grass for free.
0: As you trim your lawn to perfection. All summer long, we'll be taking guesses on how far the mower will mow. I mean, go. As we hit the highway on a tour of river country at the end of the summer. 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
0: 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How far will it mow? 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
4: 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Cattle finished lower and hogs closed mixed. I'm John Perkins with a Brownfield Market Update. Stein's devotion to innovation means you can count on them to provide you the best products, get you higher yields and more profitability. 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Soybeans were supported by fund and technical buying. The USDA in the monthly supply and demand update did raise U.S. production following the June acreage data. No change to yield as of yet, but old crop stocks were down and new crop stocks were steady. USDA did raise the new crop export estimate. China bought more than 260,000 tons of new crop U.S. soybeans ahead of the open. Between Wednesday and Friday, China and unknown destinations bought nearly 1 million tons of mostly new crop U.S. beans. August beans were up 14 at 1191 and three quarters. September was 11 and a quarter higher at 1181 and a quarter. August bean meal was up $3 at 320.40. August bean oil was 54 points higher at 70.46. Corn was supported by fund and technical buying. Production was up on the month at an even 16 billion bushels following those acreage changes. No change to corn yield as well, while old and new crop stocks both fell sharply on demand. There are also concerns about a hotter, drier pattern in some areas potentially stressing the crop. That was also a factor for soybeans. September corn was 8 higher at 439.5, and December was up 9 at 461. And wheat was supported by commercial and technical buying. The USDA expects winter wheat production to be down 29% on the year, below a billion bushels, with the spring wheat crop 4% lower. And of course, that translates to a pretty significant year-to-year decline in U.S. production for wheat overall. U.S. and world wheat ending stocks were tighter as well. September Chicago is up 20.5 at 640 and a quarter. September Kansas City was 22 higher at 676 and a quarter. September Minneapolis is up 13.5 at 652 and a half. Live and feeder cattle were lower, pressured by the week's direct cash cattle business. Feeders picked up additional pressure from those gains in corn to end the week. August live was down 5 at 235.20, and October was $1.05 lower at 230.55. August feeder cattle, again with additional pressure from corn, were down 155 at 354.60. And hogs were mostly lower on spread trade, the mixed cash, and technical weakness. August lean on Friday was up 85 cents at $99. October was down 57 at 85.07. And now for more, let's head over to Megan Grebner. Megan?
5: Thanks, John. There was a little cleanup direct cash cattle business that took place Friday. For the week, live deals in the South were at $248, $7 lower than the previous week's business. Dress deals in the North were at mostly $393, $10 lower than the prior week's weighted average basis. Tony Hancock with the Missouri Department of Agriculture takes a closer look at what happened this week in sale barns around his state.
6: The market overall kind of mixed a little bit, maybe five lower to five higher. There was definitely some strength on some five weight steers and heifers this week. About all the reporters noted that at the sales that we did have. When we look at some of those stick-out sales this week from around the state, 69 head of 472-pound steers at Callaway brought 584. Another 45 head of 516-pound steers at 543 with the average statewide this week on those light five weights at 520. Joplin sold 25 head of 556-pound steers at 520. A full load of 617-pound steers at Callaway sold at 501. Another load of 650-pound steers at Callaway. These were thin steers, 462 and a half. A load of 716-pound steers at Callaway brought 436 and a quarter. The average this week on those light seven weights at 410. Joplin had a part load, 838-pound steers at 377. Joplin had a half load of 902-pound steers at 362, and then a full load of 966-pound steers at 348. When we look at the heifers on those light five weights, had just an absolutely tremendous sale of light five-weight heifers this week. And although the reporter didn't note it, pretty positive these are likely to end up mamas at some point in their time. 24 head of 522-pound steers at Callaway bring 542. That's just a penny below the highlight of the steer mates there to them. The average statewide on those light five-weight heifers this week at 465.
5: Thanks, Tony. According to the USDA's weekly feeder pig report, early weaned pigs and feeder pigs were mostly steady. Trade was moderate, with moderate demand for moderate offerings. The weighted average for early weaned pigs was 47.71, and the weighted average for all feeder pigs was 78.97. With John Perkins, I'm Megan Grebner for Brownfield.
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12: Mainly clear skies develop with fog and spots early today, with daytime highs approaching 88. Winds out of the northeast around 5 miles per hour. Lows around 67 tonight, 87 tomorrow. Bright sunshine and dry Monday and Tuesday with highs in the upper 80s. A peek at the extended shows 90 Wednesday, 92 Thursday, and 93 on Friday. I'm weatherology meteorologist Laura Lockwood on News Channel Nebraska. Currently, it's 66 degrees.

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5: AccuWeather. Mainly clear skies develop with fog and spots early today, with daytime highs approaching 88. Winds out of the northeast, around 5 miles per hour. Lows around 67 tonight, 87 tomorrow. Bright sunshine and dry Monday and Tuesday, with highs in the upper 80s. A peek at the extended shows, 90 Wednesday, 92 Thursday, and 93 on Friday. I'm weatherology meteorologist Laura Lockwood on News Channel Nebraska. Currently, it's 66 degrees.

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3: News. I'm Pam Husso. Amid fresh threats on his life, President Trump says he's left behind instructions to strike Iran should an assassination attempt succeed. Meantime, efforts underway to revive the ceasefire.
4: On Friday, Qatari negotiators supported by the U.S. arrived in Iran with the goal of de-escalation and a return to talks. President Trump posted that Iran requested more talks.
3: Fox's Mike Tobin. A royal reunification.
5: For the first time in years, Britain's King Charles meets not only with his youngest son, Prince Harry, but Harry's wife, Meghan, and their two young children. They haven't seen Charles since before he was king.
3: That's Fox's Lisa Brady. Relations have been strained since Prince Harry and Meghan walked away from royal life and moved to California 6 years ago. 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

0: traveler here lately, haven't you?
1: Man, yeah. There was one point, it was like 5 countries in 5 days. And then we did Belgium, Germany, Netherlands, England, flew back to DFW and booked a flight for my wife and the kids to, we were all going to go to fly to Pensacola, drive to Orange Beach, where it's kind of like the spot that we vacation or whatever. And then got a phone call that one of the feature asks that kind of put the final bow on top of this next record came through. So I drove back to Pensacola, flew to Nashville the next day, cut the rest of the song, flew back to Pensacola, drove to Orange Beach, and then finally got a few days at the beach. It's been, I think my body is like, where the actual hell are you right now? What time yes. is it? 3 in the morning? Who knows? But yeah, it's been a whirlwind here last couple weeks.
0: Yes, you know, that's actually one of the places my fam and I vacation as well. Orange Beach, Alabama. You got the Sweet Cone, Alabama ice cream shop. And then, of course, the countdown is heard every weekend on 102.7 WXBM, Pensacola's country station.
1: Redneck Riviera, baby.
0: That's right. What song were you recording in Nashville when you were going back and forth to vacation?
1: Yeah, it's a song that obviously hasn't come out yet called Rather Be Here. And it's a hammer. It's a fun one. It's a fun one.
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14: A dense fog advisory continues until 9 a.m. today. Mainly sunny skies with fog and spots early today with highs around 88. Winds out of the northeast around 5 miles per hour. Lows level off around 67. Tonight, clear skies. Bright sunshine tomorrow. Daytime highs approaching 87. Bright sunshine and dry Monday and Tuesday with highs in the upper 80s. I'm weatherology meteorologist Laura Lockwood on News Channel Nebraska. Currently 66.
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0: It was number one this weekend, 1 year ago on American Country Countdown. Morgan Wallen, it's Just In Case, and Ryan Fox. Hanging this weekend with Corey Kent on the show.
1: Yeah, she's running right back to his arms again. I'm sitting all alone in the cold, Rocky Mountain low.
0: Corey, you recently got back from Europe, big tour over there. I'm curious, when you're at a place like that, a country you've never been in, do you have time to see the sights, go to local restaurants? What's that like?
2: I mean, for the most part, you're in and out so fast of all those cities, but got a little bit. One of the things I love to do is just kind of, I don't know, I used to be such a like type A, I gotta find the best restaurant, I gotta go. So, and I've had to let go of that big time with the way that I travel. So I just kind of wander around on foot and stumble my way into a cool little pub or a little Italian spot or whatever the cuisine of the area is. And I've loved that. So I got to do that in Amsterdam a little bit. I got to do that in Cologne, Germany. That was, kind of a cool, unique place. We just kind of just stumble into places and get a little bit of a taste as much as you can for the everyday civilian life of wherever you're at.
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0: Brown and his wife, Caitlin, a former ACC number one. It's Thank God on American Country Countdown. It's Ryan Fox here with you, keeping tabs on where your favorite country stars are not only singing, but also hanging out. And Kane recently stopped by the Pivot podcast, where the conversation turned to his relationships with other famous people, including Kansas City quarterback Patrick Mahomes.
1: First of all, I think it's awesome that my job's got me where I can hang out with Pat and just be friends with him. And Pat's a cool dude and he's normal. And that's another thing that I also love, because a lot of people have egos. I shut down around that, because I'm not trying to say, you know, who's got the bigger, you know what I'm saying? So for me, Pat just makes it normal to hang out. I think I relate more to athletes because I wanted to be an athlete, and I like the competitive aspect of that, like going to golf with Pat, you know what I'm saying, like that. So yeah, I feel like I have more athlete friends than I do musician friends.
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0: That one hit number one here on American Country Countdown in March of 2007. Here in Mexico, Kenny Chesney on ACC. And Ryan and Kenny is wrapping up his second stint at Sphere in Las Vegas. And as he reveals to the LA Times, Kenny says this time around, he was super focused on the fan experience.
1: We've gotten to a place where we've built this beautiful thing out there, right? When you've been on the road for over 30 years like we have, the trick is to take this music and to take this experience and have them experience it all in a completely different way. We're doing several different songs than we didn't do last year. And then some of the songs that we did last year, it's completely a different look. It's full of positive energy. It's full of love. Nobody's going to come to this and get triggered. If you know what I mean. Hopefully when they walk out of there feeling euphoric.
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13: I'm Paul Stevens. President Trump warning the U.S. would, quote, decimate Iran, unquote, if it carries out an assassination attempt rumored to target him. All this as efforts continue to salvage a ceasefire between D.C. and Tehran.
14: The Trump administration demanding that Iran issue a public statement agreeing to stop firing on commercial ships and declaring the Strait of Hormuz open.
13: And that is Fox's Kevin Cork. Is there enough evidence to put Tyler Robinson on trial for the killing of Charlie Kirk?
15: U.S. District Judge Tony Groff is now tasked with sifting through mountains of evidence presented in the 5-day preliminary hearing in Provo, Utah. Evidence that prosecutors say includes surveillance footage and a confession.
13: Fox's Jeff Manasso. Charlie Kirk, the founder of Turning Point USA, was gunned down last September. 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
0: Coast to coast and around the world from the ACC O'Reilly Auto Parts Studio, this is the number one country music countdown in the world. American Country Countdown. I'm Ryan Fox, and coming up, we stick with the burning theme as Kelsey Ballerini burns the boats, Lainey Wilson talks burnout, and we welcome back a rising star who is super hot in country right now, Corey Kent. 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

0: very few people who have influenced my songwriting and my lane of country music like Chief has, you know? 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That's going to be a moment of like, man, how did I get here? 4 years ago, I was working at a pavement company, and now we're opening for my hero at Red Rocks.
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12: A dense fog advisory continues until 9 a.m. today. Mainly sunny skies with fog and spots early today with highs around 88. Winds out of the northeast around 5 miles per hour. Lows level off around 67. Tonight, clear skies. Bright sunshine tomorrow. Daytime highs approaching 87. Bright sunshine and dry Monday and Tuesday with highs in the upper 80s. I'm weatherology meteorologist Laura Lockwood on News Channel Nebraska. Currently 67.
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0: Corey, earlier this hour, you were telling us about a pinch me moment that you had recently where you got the call to open for Eric Church at Red Rocks, an unbelievable outside venue in Denver. And you also said, though, that you've had another pinch me moment lately. What was that?
1: The other one, I kind of got to, you know, keep my cards close to my chest. But what we were talking about, flying from Pensacola to Nashville to put the finishing touches on this record. And I asked a guy to feature on a song with me. You know, never in a million years did I think they would say yes. And they did. And sitting there in the studio, it was such a crazy moment to be like, hey, you know, because I'm like co-producing this record with my best friend. And we're sitting there in the control room. And I'm like, hey, what if you tried this? What if you like scooped up to this note? And he's like, yeah, that's a great idea. And then it just hit me. I was like, what am I doing here? I'm giving like some constructive feedback to a guy who is heavily influenced my music. And he's like, yeah, man, that's a great idea. Heck yeah, I'm super stoked to be on this song. And it was just this moment of like, how in the actual hell did I end up here? Like, this is crazy. This is actually crazy. I'm still, you know, a country music fan at heart. And somehow I found my way into being kind of in the mix of all the people that I look up to.
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0: Kelsey Ballerini and Kenny Chesney, their ACC number one, Half of My Hometown on American Country Countdown. It's Ryan, and Kelsey didn't immediately leave her hometown to follow music. She actually went to college first, but then she says everything changed, as she explained during her one-on-one with the Richer Lives podcast.
1: I was not a perfect college candidate. You know what I mean? But my mom, she was like, until you get a job where you can move out and pay rent, making music, then you have to go to college. And I was like, okay, I bet. I got offered a publishing deal and I dropped out of college and I was a full-time songwriter.
2: Did you have any student loans to pay back?
1: Yes. I think it was like 30 grand.
2: Oh, wow. Did you have a backup plan if the music thing didn't work?
1: Absolutely not.
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1: Yes.
2: Of like, there is no backup plan. We are going all in on this.
1: Yes. I also think if you have a backup plan for something like music, I don't know.
2: You're
1: if
2: not
1: you,
2: locked in.
1: I don't
2: though.
1: Know if you're locked in.
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12: Hey, what's up, y'all? This is Kelly Clarkson. Thank you so much. It seems so minimal to just say thank you, but I mean, it is the biggest sacrifice that you're doing for all of us, and we really appreciate it, and we all don't say thank you enough, and I'm sorry for that. We need more than just one holiday to celebrate y'all. We should be saying thank you every day, and we really appreciate your sacrifice, not just for you, but also for your wives, your husbands, your kids, your family that miss you when you're abroad. But please know that we all are thinking about you. We all are so thankful. And you were leaving the most amazing footprints behind on this planet.
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0: Wilson with her second song on this weekend's countdown, an ACC Extra. Former ACC number one, 4x4 by you on American Country Countdown. You got Ryan Fox, and Lainey is enjoying the married life to her new husband, Doc. She's been reading a lot, trying to keep her life more in balance. 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
13: I'm Pam Puzo. Efforts underway to salvage the ceasefire with Iran.
14: The Trump administration demanding that Iran issue a public statement agreeing to stop firing on commercial ships and declaring the Strait of Hormuz open.
13: Fox's Kevin Cork. President Trump also warning the U.S. would decimate Iran if it carries out an assassination attempt. Is there enough evidence to put Tyler Robinson on trial for the murder of Charlie Kirk?
15: U.S. District Judge Tony Groff is now tasked with sifting through mountains of evidence presented in the five-day preliminary hearing in Provo, Utah. Evidence that prosecutors say includes surveillance footage and a confession.
13: Fox's Jeff Manasso. Kirk, the founder of Turning Point USA, was gunned down last September. 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
0: Coast to coast and around the world, this is American Country Countdown. I'm Ryan Fox. We might get made fun of for this one, but coming up, we got a little game we're going to play with our guest this weekend, Corey Kent. We call it Corey Kent or Corey Can't. Let's see how this goes from our ACC O'Reilly Auto Parts studio in less than 15 minutes. Plus, Riley Green talks construction, and we go inside Taylor Swift's mega wedding with some things you may not have heard about. It's after George Burge and Luke Bryan. 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
3: Number

0: Willie Nelson and Toby Keith. That was number one here in ACC back in June of 2003. Beer for My Horses, American Country Countdown. Ryan Fox here with Corey Kent on the show this weekend.
1: Yeah, she's running right back to his arms again. I'm sitting all alone in the cold, Rocky Mountain low.
0: Okay, Corey, we're going to play a game we've never played before. It's one we're calling Corey Kent or Corey Kent.

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0: Okay, we've talked about this. You drive a classic Ford Bronco. Is that a stick?
1: No, it's not. It's not. Okay. But yeah, I think riding motorcycles has helped that, you know, the friction zone, as they call it.
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1: Corey Can't, for sure. Oh. I am completely lost in foreign countries.
0: Keep touring and maybe you'll learn something here or there. And finally, impress us with your mad grilling skills. Corey Kent or Corey Can't?
1: Corey Can't. No, I can't. I suck at cooking. I wish I was good. I'm working on it. Yeah, no, Corey Can't.
0: That's okay. You know what I'm going to do? I'm going to send my guy Matt Pittman from Meat Church up to your house. He's going to teach you everything you need to know about grilling. You can thank me later.
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14: A dense fog advisory continues. Ample sunshine developing with fog in spots early today with daytime highs approaching 88. Northeasterly winds around 5 miles per hour. Clear skies tonight, lulls up a low around 67. Ample sunshine expected tomorrow. High temperatures reach up to 87. Bright sunshine and dry Monday and Tuesday with highs in the upper 80s. I'm weatherology meteorologist Laura Lockwood on News Channel Nebraska. Right now, it's 69 degrees.
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0: Riley Green and his ACC number one from July of 2019. There was this girl on American Country Countdown. It's Ryan Fox. And it wasn't always music front and center for Riley. In fact, he's worked a lot of very tough jobs on his way up. And as he tells NBC's Willie Geist, there was a time when music wasn't even on his radar.
1: I don't remember any point through high school, even college, thinking like I might have a music career.
2: Really?
1: No, and when I stopped playing ball in college and I was kind of just working construction and I started playing in bars. And I'm playing cover shows at these bars and somebody else would get up after me and they could sing circles around me. So what the only thing I could do to set myself apart was to write, because nobody can write the exact story that I'm going to come up with. And when people started to tell me that this meant something to them or that line reminded them of this or whatever, that was when I kind of became passionate about it.
3: It's fair time in Fremont County. The fair is happening July 15th through the 20th at the Fremont County Fairgrounds in Sydney. 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All events are free. 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

0: Moving up two spots to number 10 on this weekend's American Country Countdown. Taylor Swift, I knew it. I knew you.
1: ACC.
2: Inside America.
0: And speaking of Taylor and what some are calling America's biggest wedding, the list of celebs attending her nuptials with Travis Kelce at Madison Square Garden last weekend was long and impressive. For starters, Adam Sandler acted as officiant for the nuptials. Who had that on their bingo card? He wasn't the only actor there, though. Everyone from Tom Hanks to Brad Pitt, Jason Sudeikis, Emma Stone, Reese Witherspoon, Liam Hemsworth, Hugh Grant, Bradley Cooper was there, Paul Rudd, even Steven Spielberg there to celebrate the big night. Musical icons like Ed Sheeran, Jennifer Lopez, Sir Paul McCartney, Stevie Nicks, Fergie, Sabrina Carpenter were also there, along with their besties Selena Gomez, Gigi Hadid, Zoe Kravitz, and more. The world of country was well represented with Brad Paisley, Tim McGraw, Chris Stapleton, Little Big Town, Miranda Lambert, Maren Morris, Shaboozy, Kelsey Ballerini, and Joe Don Rooney. And sports obviously were a big part of the night as her new husband, Travis Kelce, is tied in for the Kansas City Chiefs. Patrick Mahomes, his quarterback, was there. Tom Brady, Joe Buck, Aaron Andrews, Andy Reid. Also on the list, Rob Gronkowski, Matt Stafford, Michael Strahan, Pat McAfee, and Peyton Manning. And from the world of entertainment, Jimmy Fallon, Stephen Colbert, Seth Meyers, Conan O'Brien, all the talk show hosts, Robin Roberts, Graham Norton, Simone Biles, and Cindy Crawford were all there to see them say, I do. Congrats to the happy couple, Taylor and Travis, married just in time for fall camp. How's that for timing? Can't wait to see what's next with those two. 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
9: I'm only dunking with reverse windmills. 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I don't recommend it. 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I do recommend it. 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

0: zone. An ACC number one from 2010 comeback song. Darius Rucker on American Country Countdown. It's Ryan Fox with all the hits. And did you know that Garth Brooks once did something extra special for Darius Rucker and his band Hootie and the Blowfish? Yeah, in fact, Darius recently shared that story on Absolute Radio in the UK. Check this out.
1: I'm friends with Garth a while. I got to play with him. And one of my favorite stories is Hootie and the Blowfish. I think it was 1997, 98. We were supposed to play the American Music Awards, and we just didn't want to play it. We were tired. We said we'd go, but we weren't going to play it. And we're up for Entertainer of the Year, and Garth wins Entertainer of the Year. And he gets up there, and his speech was that he didn't think he deserved it, and he left that award. And when he was asked backstage why he didn't take the award, because he said everybody in the business knew that Hootie the Blowfish deserved that award. And I thought that was one of the most stand-up things anybody's ever done. And the funny thing is, was that the CMAs were backstage. And we'll tell that story, and Garth is laughing, and he looked at me and said, Darius, you know where that award is now? I said, where? He said, oh, my mantle.
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18: Stevens, efforts underway as we speak to salvage a ceasefire between the U.S. and Iran.
19: The Trump administration demanding that Iran issue a public statement agreeing to stop firing on commercial ships and declaring the Strait of Hormuz open.
18: And that's Fox's Kevin Cork. President Trump also warning the U.S. would quote-unquote decimate Iran if it carries out an attempted assassination targeting him. Is there enough evidence to put Tyler Robinson on trial for killing Charlie Kirk?
20: U.S. District Judge Tony Groff is now tasked with sifting through mountains of evidence presented in the five-day preliminary hearing in Provo, Utah. Evidence that prosecutors say includes surveillance footage and a confession.
18: Fox's Jeff Manasso. Charlie Kirk was the founder of Turning Point USA. He was gunned down last September. 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
0: 3 hours down, 1 hour to go. This is the number one country music countdown in the world. American Country Countdown. It's Ryan Fox. How would you like to fly away to see Tim McGraw? We got details on how you can win this on the way. Plus, an ACC next track, something new and now from Cody Johnson. Brian Kelly pays tribute to Jimmy Buffett, and more with our special guest this weekend, Corey Kent, all from the ACC O'Reilly Auto Parts Studio. So what do you say we get back to the countdown and a song that was number one 10 years ago this weekend? Keith Urban, Wasted Time, and ACC Extra. The rain

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5: Bright sunshine expected today with daytime highs approaching 88. Northeast winds around 5 miles per hour. Lows around 67 tonight. Ample sunshine expected tomorrow. Highs level off around 87. Dry Monday and Tuesday under sunny skies with highs in the upper 80s. Looking further out, 91 Wednesday, 93 Thursday, and 96 on Friday. I'm weatherology meteorologist Laura Lockwood on News Channel Nebraska. Right now, 74.
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1: ACC New and Now, that is Horseback on American Country Countdown. And Ryan, and regarding his new song, Cody says, quote, most breakup songs are about getting the girl back. This one is about getting the horse back. It's track number one on his latest album, Banks of the Trinity, which came out last month. And speaking of new, Brian Kelly of Florida Georgia Line has released a new song to kick off the month, a song he co-wrote with his wife called Jimmy Buffett Summer. Not at all. And that's what's new and now this weekend on American Country Countdown. 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

0: is Trent with an uplifting song that went all the way to number 2 on American Country Countdown back in 2001. It's a great day to be alive on ACC.
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0: And every week here on ACC, we like to take a look at the bright side, and this news out of Michigan definitely fits the bill. It involves a new prospective law that would protect childhood lemonade stands. This came out of a local health department demanding that kids pay repeated fees to run their lemonade stands in their neighborhoods. And the new proposed law would change all that. It permits minors to operate a temporary food business serving non-temperature controlled beverages on private property without paying anyone to do so. And do you remember not too long ago when Luke Combs, on the way to a concert, stopped by a lemonade stand run by some kids? This was back in May. He tipped $120, making the total for the day that the kids made $300. And here's what those kids, Will, Luke, and Finley, told the news station in Green Bay at the time.
3: So he said, "What's your guys' favorite type of drink?" And we said bubbler, and then he asked for 4 of them.
4: So how much did he give you guys?
3: $120 in tips, and then we got $300 in all.
0: So kids in Michigan, if a country star stops by your lemonade stand and wants to leave you a big tip like Luke Combs, you're now good to pocket that change. And it's stories like this that make us love taking a look at the bright side. Paid for by Wyman Stainless Steel. 3-in-1, clean, shine, protect. Your kitchen says a lot about you. Let it brag.
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3: 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News Channel Nebraska is not responsible for lost or delayed mail, telephone failures, or for email system malfunctions causing a contestant to lose a chance to participate. Employees of News Channel Nebraska and their immediate family members are not eligible to win. Winners are responsible for any and all taxes associated with winning the prize and must sign a W-9 form before receiving any prize valued at over $600. Management will have sole discretion to decide any questions concerning the interpretation of rules governing the promotion and the administration of the promotion, and such decision shall be final. News Channel Nebraska reserves a right to reject any incomplete or confusing guess and any guess not submitted in accordance with promotion rules. Participants will not have any expectation of privacy concerning the information submitted or the announcement of winners. Prizes will be held for a minimum of 60 days for their winner, and after that time, News Channel Nebraska has a right to redistribute those prize items. Thank you for taking part in our contest and for listening to today's Best Country B103 and Odo County Country.
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2: Welcome back to American Country Countdown. I'm Ryan Fox, your host, and Morgan Wallen is no stranger to being in the number one spot here at ACC. Seems like everything he touches turns to gold these days. But for this week at least, he'll have to settle for the second biggest song in North America. 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
6: Number two.

Morgan Wallen sliding up one spot this weekend to number two on American Country Countdown. It's Don't We. It's Ryan Fox. And now we have arrived to the number one song in America. And it's by an artist who has reached number one here on our chart an incredible 26 times with massive hits like Burning It Down, Dirt Road Anthem, Big Green Tractor, Don't You Want to Stay, and Take a Little Ride. But with this latest number one, his 27th, he enters even more rarefied air, as he's now passed legends George Strait and Alan Jackson to become the star with the fourth most number one hits. A list, by the way, that's topped by Kenny Chesney with 33 number ones. It was only back in February that this superstar was last at number one with How Far Does a Goodbye Go? And now, here in July, he's reached the top of ACC Mountain again. The brand new number one song in America on American Country Countdown belongs to Jason Aldean. This is Don't Tell On Me. Number

0: There you have it. The brand new number one song in America on American Country Countdown. It's Jason Aldean with Don't Tell On Me. American Country Countdown is the longest running country countdown show in the USA. Broadcasting this week and every week from our ACC O'Reilly Auto Parts studio. The countdown was created by Casey Kasem, Dom Bastani, and Tom Rounds. ACC is a production of Westwood One. Special thanks to Chris Carson, Dingo O'Brien, Corey Linton, and Susan Stevens for helping us bring you the biggest hits and the biggest stars every weekend right here. Big thanks to our special guest this week, Corey Kent, for being on the show. And make sure you join us next week when more big stars will be dropping by. And we may just have a brand new number one song. Until then, this is Ryan Fox saying be safe, take care of each other, and we'll see you then.
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2: I'm Pam Puso. A demand and a deadline from the U.S. to Iran concerning the Strait of Hormuz.
3: Per Axios, U.S. officials want Iran to publicly acknowledge the strait is open, commit to stopping attacks on commercial vessels, and recognize that shipping lanes will remain open without tolls.
2: Fox's Madeline Rivera. This as Iran's supreme leader vows revenge for the death of his father. Parts of Missouri are hoping to dry out.
4: They saw in some of those communities on the high end as much as a foot of rain for Thursday. Thursday really into Friday when all that was coming down. We're still tracking a risk of some flooding as we move through the weekend. Now that's shifted a little farther off towards the east.
2: Fox meteorologist Adam Klotz. Hundreds of people have been rescued. A state of emergency declared in Missouri. 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

0: Soybeans and corn were higher Friday. Cattle finished lower and hogs closed mixed. I'm John Perkins with a Brownfield Market Update. You're made for farming, and so is Stein. At Stein Seed Company, they have decades of research dedicated to developing seed that allows you to farm the way you want to farm. Stein has yield. Soybeans were higher. The USDA did raise U.S. production following the June acreage update, but old crop stocks were down and new crop stocks were steady. Out of the open Friday, China bought more than 260,000 tons of new crop U.S. soybeans. August beans are up 14 at 1191 and three quarters. September was 11 and a quarter higher at 1181 and a quarter. August bean meal was up $3 at 320.40. August bean oil is 54 higher at 70.46. Corn was higher. Production was up on the month following the acreage changes, while old and new crop stocks fell sharply. There are also concerns about a hotter, drier weather pattern in some key growing areas. September corn is 8 higher at 439.5, and December was up 9 at 461. And wheat was in the lead. The USDA expects winter wheat production to be down 29% in the year, with the spring wheat crop 4% smaller. U.S. and world wheat ending stocks were tighter than last month. September Chicago is up 20.5 at 640 and a quarter. September Kansas City was 22 higher at 676 and a quarter. September Minneapolis wheat was up 13.5 at 652 and a half. Live and feeder cattle were lower, pressured by the week's direct trade. Megan Grebner has more on that in just a moment. August live is down 5 at 235.20, and October was $1.05 lower at 230.55. August feeders picking up additional pressure from the gains in corn are down 155 at 354.60. And hogs were mixed, mostly lower on spread trade, the mixed cash during the session, and technical weakness. August was 85 cents higher at $99. October was 57 cents lower at 85.07. Megan Grebner has that full look at the cash livestock markets after this brief break.
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7: There was some cleanup direct cash cattle trade that took place Friday, but for the week, live deals in the South were at $248, $7 lower than the previous week's business. Dress deals in the North were at mostly $393, $10 lower than the prior week's weighted average basis. Box beef was higher and sharply higher with solid demand for moderate offerings. Choice up $1.87 at $382.68. Select was $4.84 higher at $368.33. Estimated cattle slaughter was 99,000 head. Cash hogs closed higher with a moderate negotiated run. Barrows and gilts at the National Daily Direct up $1.25 with a weighted average of 98.30. The Iowa Minnesota was $1.81 higher with a weighted average of 99.38. And the Western Corn Belt up $1.53 with a weighted average of 99.33. Pork values were sharply higher, up $2.53 at $101.34. And estimated hog slaughter was 452,000 head. I'm Megan Grebner for Brownfield.
8: From the News Channel Nebraska Newsroom, I'm Dan Swanson. The Otoe County Courthouse in Nebraska City was among 796 official locations nationally to participate in the Sharing the Spirit of America initiative with a simultaneous reading of the Declaration of Independence. Tammy Parch of the America 250 Nebraska City Committee said the original declaration was read out loud at three locations in 1776, Independence Hall in Philadelphia, Easton, Pennsylvania, and Trenton, New Jersey. It was organized for the 250th anniversary by Hawaii, which set the time for the reading at noon, Hawaiian time. That's 5 p.m. in Nebraska City.
9: And unlike the extent of the colonies in 1776, today America spans about 9,500 miles and 10 time zones from Guam to the U.S. Virgin Islands. But the idea has grown past our borders. More than a dozen foreign countries are also participating right now.
8: A reading at Nebraska City, where Mayor Brian Beckett, John Boer, Lacey Glassford, Doug Friedley, Lisa Walker, Danny Jewell, Darcy Carpenter, Ann Gibbs, Denise Davis, Don Moore, David Parch, Julie Davis, Cliff Davis, and Brian Hoover. Although the Continental Congress approved the Declaration of Independence July 4th, most Americans did not hear those words until July 8th, when the Liberty Bell sounded, and people gathered outside of the Pennsylvania State House.
10: We hold these truths to be self-evident, that all men are created equal, that they are endowed by their Creator with certain unalienable rights, that among these are life, liberty, and the pursuit of happiness.
8: The first public reading by Colonel John Nixon, a lieutenant colonel in the 3rd Battalion of Associators in Philadelphia, was how people first learned that war had been declared on Great Britain. The next day, July 9th, General George Washington had the declaration read to his troops in New York. From the News Channel, Nebraska Newsroom, I'm Dan Swanson.
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4: Stevens, Israel sharing intelligence with the U.S. about an alleged Iranian plot to assassinate President Trump as U.S. attacks continue.
5: President Trump, in spite of this, in spite of two previous attempts on his life, is showing strength, not fear. And, you know, by saying, you know, we are going to bomb you into oblivion, I think that sets the tone very correctly.
4: U.S. Ambassador to NATO Mark Whitaker on Fox. Main Democratic U.S. Senate candidate Graham Platner stepping aside after a campaign plagued with scandal, reaction from the GOP.
6: The replacement may end up not having a Nazi tattoo, and he may not abuse women, but he's still going to share the socialist agenda that Graham Platner and these radicals in places like New York City and Denver do as well.
4: On Fox, Arkansas, GOP Senator Tom Cotton, Platner denying the allegations. 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

0: 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Did I mention I don't particularly care for?
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0: What makes ice cream ice cream? Hello, I'm Megan Grebner with Healthy Living on Brownfield. There are a lot of delicious frozen treats in the freezer section of the grocery store. For example, you have the option for ice cream, sherbet, gelato, and there's even frozen custard. So what's the difference? And what makes ice cream ice cream? Jessica Castle with the St. Louis Dairy Council says to start, the FDA requires ice cream to contain at least 10% milk fat.
1: Some of them you may see is labeled as dairy treats, and that means that they are not quite meeting that 10% milk fat. For custard, that's 10% milk fat plus 1.4% egg yolk solids. And then with sherbet, that has a much reduced milk fat content, so it's about 1% to 2%. Then with gelato, that's another option, that's an Italian dessert that has less milk fat and it has been churned slowly, so it has a denser presentation. But essentially for ice cream, the main ingredients are always going to be milk and cream, some type of sweetener, and then flavorings and other mix-ins may have been added as well.
0: Those are all tasty ways to celebrate National Ice Cream Month. I'm Megan Grebner with Healthy Living on Brownfield.
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3: News. I'm Cam Puso. Water rescues across Missouri after epic flash flooding. More states are at risk this weekend.
4: There's been so much rain across this area. Any additional rainfall will cause flooding. And it's a large area that we're worried about. Major cities like Indianapolis, Louisville, down towards Nashville, maybe even towards Atlanta. All spots where you can see some really heavy rainfall.
3: Fox meteorologist Adam Klotz. Locked and loaded, President Trump targeting Iran on social media.
5: President Trump takes to Truth Social to threaten Iran after there were open calls for his death at the funeral of Supreme Leader Ayatollah Ali Khamenei.
3: That's Fox's Gary Baumgarten. According to Reuters, Iran's Supreme Leader said in writing today, revenge for his father's death must certainly take place. 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

0: soybean and corn futures were higher Friday. Cattle finished lower and hogs closed mixed. I'm John Perkins with a Brownfield Market Update. Stein's devotion to innovation means you can count on them to provide you the best products, get you higher yields and more profitability. 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Live life your way with Stein. Soybeans were supported by fund and technical buying. The USDA in the monthly supply and demand update did raise U.S. production following the June acreage data. No change to yield as of yet, but old crop stocks were down and new crop stocks were steady. USDA did raise the new crop export estimate. China bought more than 260,000 tons of new crop U.S. soybeans ahead of the open. Between Wednesday and Friday, China and unknown destinations bought nearly a million tons of mostly new crop U.S. beans. August beans were up 14 at 1191 and three quarters. September was 11 and a quarter higher at 1181 and a quarter. August bean meal was up $3 at 320.40. August bean oil was 54 points higher at 70.46. Corn was supported by fund and technical buying. Production was up on the month at an even 16 billion bushels following those acreage changes. No change to corn yield as well. While old and new crop stocks both fell sharply on demand. There are also concerns about a hotter, drier pattern in some areas potentially stressing the crop. That was also a factor for soybeans. September corn was 8 higher at 439 and a half, and December was up 9 at 461. And wheat was supported by commercial and technical buying. The USDA expects winter wheat production to be down 29% on the year, below a billion bushels, with the spring wheat crop 4% lower. And of course, that translates to a pretty significant year-to-year decline in U.S. production for wheat overall. U.S. and world wheat ending stocks were tighter as well. September Chicago is up 20 and a half at 640 and a quarter. September Kansas City was 22 higher at 676 and a quarter. September Minneapolis is up 13 and a half at 652 and a half. Live and feeder cattle were lower, pressured by the week's direct cash cattle business. Feeders picked up additional pressure from those gains in corn to end the week. August live was down 5 at 235.20, and October was $1.05 lower at 230.55. August feeder cattle, again with additional pressure from corn, were down 155 at 354.60. And hogs were mostly lower on spread trade, the mixed cash, and technical weakness. August lean on Friday was up 85 cents at $99. October was down 57 at 85.07. And now for more, let's head over to Megan Grebner. Megan?
1: Thanks, Sean. There was a little cleanup direct cash cattle business that took place Friday. For the week, live deals in the South were at $248, $7 lower than the previous week's business. Dress deals in the North were at mostly $393, $10 lower than the prior week's weighted average basis. Tony Hancock with the Missouri Department of Agriculture takes a closer look at what happened this week in sale barns around his state.
2: The market overall kind of mixed a little bit, maybe five lower to five higher. There was definitely some strength on some five weight steers and heifers this week. About all the reporters noted that at the sales that we did have. When we look at some of those stick-out sales this week from around the state, 69 head of 472-pound steers at Callaway brought 584. Another 45 head of 516-pound steers at 543 with the average statewide this week on those light five weights at 520. Joplin sold 25 head of 556-pound steers at 520. A full load of 617-pound steers at Callaway sold at 501. Another load of 650-pound steers at Callaway. These were thin steers, 462 and a half. A load of 716-pound steers at Callaway brought 436 and a quarter. The average this week on those light seven weights at 410. Joplin had a part load, 838-pound steers at 377. Joplin had a half load of 902-pound steers at 362, and then a full load of 966-pound steers at 348. When we look at the heifers on those light five weights, had just an absolutely tremendous sale of light five-weight heifers this week. And although the reporter didn't note it, pretty positive these are likely to end up mamas at some point in their time. 24 head of 522-pound steers at Callaway bring 542. That's just a penny below the highlight of the steer mates there to them. The average statewide on those light five-weight heifers this week at 465.
1: Thanks, Tony. According to the USDA's weekly feeder pig report, early weaned pigs and feeder pigs were mostly steady. Trade was moderate with moderate demand for moderate offerings. The weighted average for early weaned pigs was 47.71. And the weighted average for all feeder pigs was 78.97. With John Perkins, I'm Megan Grebner for Brownfield.
3: From the News Channel Nebraska Newsroom, I'm Dan Swanson. The Ochil County Courthouse in Nebraska City was among 796 official locations nationally to participate in the Sharing the Spirit of America initiative with a simultaneous reading of the Declaration of Independence. Tammy Parch of the America 250 Nebraska City Committee said the original declaration was read out loud at three locations in 1776, Independence Hall in Philadelphia, Easton, Pennsylvania, and Trenton, New Jersey. It was organized for the 250th anniversary by Hawaii, which set the time for the reading at noon Hawaiian time. That's 5 p.m. in Nebraska City.
4: And unlike the extent of the colonies in 1776, today America spans about 9,500 miles and 10 time zones from Guam to the U.S. Virgin Islands. But the idea has grown past our borders. More than a dozen foreign countries are also participating right now.
3: A reading at Nebraska City where Mayor Brian Beckett, John Boer, Lacey Glassford, Doug Friedley, Lisa Walker, Danny Jewell, Darcy Carpenter, Ann Gibbs, Denise Davis, Don Moore, David Parch, Julie Davis, Cliff Davis, and Brian Hoover. Although the Continental Congress approved the Declaration of Independence July 4th, most Americans did not hear those words until July 8th, when the Liberty Bell sounded and people gathered outside of the Pennsylvania State House.
5: We hold these truths to be self-evident, that all men are created equal, that they are endowed by their Creator with certain unalienable rights, that among these are life, liberty, and the pursuit of happiness.
3: The first public reading by Colonel John Nixon, a lieutenant colonel in the 3rd Battalion of Associators in Philadelphia, was how people first learned that war had been declared on Great Britain. The next day, July 9th, General George Washington had the declaration read to his troops in New York. From the News Channel, Nebraska Newsroom, I'm Dan Swanson.
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0: 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Hello everyone, I'm Brent Barnett with Managing for Profit on Brownfield. 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
0: Ag consultant Grant Wheezy with Farm 640 tells Brownfield it can be challenging for some farmers to put a mid-year balance sheet together.
8: The mid-year balance sheet is an interesting thing. Not all producers get a balance sheet put together at year-end, which is the optimal time to update a balance sheet. Sometimes they are asked by their banker or lender to update a balance sheet mid-year, and it's difficult to create a mid-year balance sheet, to be honest, because there's a few things that are different between a mid-year balance sheet and a end-of-year balance sheet. And the main difference is your prepaid expenses. So if we're in the May, June, July time period, it's not like a December or January balance sheet. You've already paid for a lot of your crop, the seed, the chemical, fuel, rent, and those actually need to be represented on your balance sheet because you paid for those expenses. They're going to result in income in the future. And many producers don't know where to show that. So there's a couple of tricks to do that. I had mentioned those prepaid expenses, the seed, the rent, the chemical, fertilizer, fuel, and even feed for your livestock. Once you've paid for those items, they can be shown on your balance sheet as prepaid expenses. Now, once the seed goes in the ground, we're actually going to convert those on your balance sheet to investment in growing crop. It's a different category on your balance sheet, but it shows that you have the crop in the ground. You're getting credit on your balance sheet for those assets that will be able to produce and generate income for you in the future. And once we get closer to harvest, you can actually slowly increase the value of those investment and growing crop figures on your balance sheet to better represent your position as we move throughout the year. Because you've had expenses throughout the year, but you're not really generating more income or assets throughout the year. So it's a way to show an accurate balance sheet statement in the middle of the year when you don't quite have the crop ready to harvest just yet.
9: Grant, what would maybe be the biggest challenge producers could make when they're trying to recreate their financial position?
8: Yeah, the big challenge with a mid-year balance sheet is there's a lot of expenses that pile up, and it actually doesn't give you a very good representation of your position. So I always encourage people, if you can make a end-of-year balance sheet, that's going to give you the best financial position, the best representation of your position.
0: Wheezy says in some cases, it's not always possible to avoid a mid-year balance sheet. I'm Brent Barnett, Brownfield.
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3: News. I'm Carmen Roberts. President Trump warns Iran that 1,000 missiles are locked and loaded if it succeeds in its threat to assassinate him.
4: Today, Iran's supreme leader said on state TV that avenging his father must take place. At the funeral of the late Ayatollah, flags were seen reading, quote, kill Trump.
3: Fox's Alex Hogan. President Trump's given Tehran until today to publicly declare the Strait of Hormuz is open and renounce attacks on commercial ships. Apple sues OpenAI, accusing it of stealing trade secrets.
5: The suit says the theft of Apple's trade secrets by the maker of ChatGPT was part of a coordinated pattern of misconduct at an institutional level.
3: Fox's Lisa Lacera. Apple claims that OpenAI coached departing employees on how to take secrets and avoid suspicion. America's listening to Fox News.
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Best Country, B103, music by Ella Langley, featuring Morgan Wallen, and I Can't Love You Anymore. And a good Saturday afternoon to you. I'm the real Gio. Welcome to the show. It's just after 2 p.m. Hope you're having a great weekend. Got a great weather forecast coming up. We'll check that out here in just a few moments, and stay tuned. I've got more great country music on the way, including songs by Dan and Shay, Lo Cash, and Mr. Kenny Chesney. Right now, it's Lori Morgan, and watch me right here on today's Best Country, B103. Happy Saturday.

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0: 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And stay tuned, I've got your News Channel Nebraska Acme Weather Forecast coming up here in just a few moments. Now, from May of 2011, the fourth single from an album called Hemingway's Whiskey, here's a great song by Mr. Kenny Chesney and You and Tequila, right here on Today's Best Country, B103. Happy Saturday afternoon.
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0: That's Katrine B103, music by the Josh Abbott Band. It's called Hanging Around, and before that, a little bit of Rascal Flatts and What Hurts the Most. And stay tuned, I've got a No Talk Triple Play on the way featuring songs by Kane Brown, Reba McEntire, and Jason Aldean. It's time now to check out celebrity birthdays here on Saturday, July the 11th. Well, pop singer Alessia Cara is 30 years old today. Happy birthday, Alessia. Also, we want to say a very special happy birthday to voice actress Christina V, who is 39 years old today. Happy birthday, Christina. Also celebrating a birthday is TV actor David Henry, who is 37 years old today. Happy birthday, David. And rapper Lil' Kim is 52 years old today. Happy birthday, Lil' Kim, looking good at 52. If it happened to be your birthday, happy birthday from all of us here at Today's Best Country, B103. 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I've got your news channel, Nebraska AccuWeather Forecast, coming up in just moments.
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0: The weather forecast includes for this afternoon sunny skies and a high near 88, east winds of 3 to 5 miles per hour. For tonight, clear skies and a low of around 67 on light east winds. For your Sunday fun day, it's going to be sunny tomorrow with a high near 87. Calm winds becoming southeast around 5 miles per hour tomorrow afternoon. And for your Monday, going back to work, sunny skies and a high near 88.

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0: Today's best country, B103. That's a great song by Craig Morgan and International Harvester. And before that, a little bit of Bailey Zimmerman and Chevy Silverado. And stay tuned. I've got 30 minutes of continuous country coming up. But right now, let's get you up to date on what's going on in River Country. B103 Community Notebook. And the Community Notebook is brought to you by Ambassador Health, your local family-owned leader in post-hospital rehabilitation and long-term care. Well, the Julian Preservation Committee invites you to the Little America 250 Village that could. That's right. Join the residents of Julian as they dedicate the renovated post office and maintain the history that began in the 1880s. They'll have live music, grill up some burgers, and show off some vintage cars. Visit Julian on Saturday, July 18th from 11 a.m. until 3 p.m. for this historic event. And of course, you can visit our website to submit your event and to find out more about what's going on in River Country.
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3: News. I'm Gary Aldinger. Congress weighing in on new military strikes on Iran as a shaky ceasefire remains in place.
4: We're basically back at a point of negotiating from a position of strength, letting the Iranians know how it's going to be. And look, we tried to allow them to behave like a normal country. It seems to be beyond them to do that. So we're moving to Plan B.
3: Tennessee Republican Senator Bill Hagerty with Fox's Larry Kudlow. In Maine, Graham Plantner's officially ended a scandal-plagued campaign for the Senate,
5: including an accusation from a former girlfriend that he sexually assaulted her, which he denies. Because he withdrew before Monday, his name will not appear on the November ballot. Democrats have until July 27th to name a replacement.
3: Fox's Kristen Goodwin. Democrats are focused on winning the seat, which is now held by Republican Senator Susan Collins. 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

Best Country, B103, music by Scotty McCreery, and It Matters to Her. And a good Saturday afternoon to you. I'm The Real Geo, hanging out with you here just after 3 p.m. Hope you're having a great weekend. Hey, stay tuned. I've got more great country music on the way, including songs by Megan Maroney, Chris Stapleton, and The King, George Strait. Renounce Tim McGraw, and Live Like You Are Dying, right here on today's Best Country, B103. Happy Saturday afternoon.

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0: Your News Channel Nebraska AccuWeather forecast coming up here in just a few moments. Now from February of 2002, the second single from an album called The Road Less Traveled, here's a great song by the King George Strait. It's called Living and Living Well, right here on Today's Best Country, B103. Happy Saturday.
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0: Today's Best Country, B103, music by Cody Jinx, and I'm Not the Devil. And stay tuned, I've got an Old Talk Triple Play on the way, featuring songs by High Valley, Jordan Davis, and Clint Black. Right now on B103, it's time now for a check of news. Right now, let's go to the award-winning News Channel Nebraska Newsroom, where we find Dan Swanson. 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
1: From the News Channel Nebraska Newsroom, I'm Dan Swanson. The Ocho County Courthouse in Nebraska City was among 796 official locations nationally to participate in the Sharing the Spirit of America initiative with a simultaneous reading of the Declaration of Independence. Tammy Parch of the America 250 Nebraska City Committee said the original declaration was read out loud at three locations in 1776, Independence Hall in Philadelphia, Easton, Pennsylvania, and Trenton, New Jersey. It was organized for the 250th anniversary by Hawaii, which set the time for the reading at noon, Hawaiian time. That's 5 p.m. in Nebraska City.
2: And unlike the extent of the colonies in 1776, today America spans about 9,500 miles and 10 time zones from Guam to the U.S. Virgin Islands. But the idea has grown past our borders. More than a dozen foreign countries are also participating right now.
1: A reading at Nebraska City, where Mayor Brian Beckett, John Boer, Lacey Glassford, Doug Friedley, Lisa Walker, Danny Jewell, Darcy Carpenter, Ann Gibbs, Denise Davis, Don Moore, David Parch, Julie Davis, Cliff Davis, and Brian Hoover. Although the Continental Congress approved the Declaration of Independence July 4th, most Americans did not hear those words until July 8th, when the Liberty Bell sounded and people gathered outside the Pennsylvania State House.
3: We hold these truths to be self-evident, that all men are created equal, that they are endowed by their Creator with certain unalienable rights, that among these are life, liberty, and the pursuit of happiness.
1: The first public reading by Colonel John Nixon, a lieutenant colonel in the 3rd Battalion of Associators in Philadelphia, was how people first learned that war had been declared on Great Britain. The next day, July 9th, General George Washington had the declaration read to his troops in New York. From the News Channel, Nebraska Newsroom, I'm Dan Swanson.
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0: 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The weather forecast includes for tonight a perfect night for sleeping, clear skies and a low of around 67 on light east winds. For your Sunday fun day, a beautiful day shaping up tomorrow. Sunny skies and a high near 87. Calm winds becoming southeast around 5 miles per hour tomorrow afternoon. For tomorrow night, clear skies and a low of around 66. Southeast winds of around 5 miles per hour becoming calm in the evening. And for your Monday, going back to work, sunny skies and beautiful with a high near 88.

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0: Today's Best Country, B103, music by Luke Combs, called Be By You, and before that, a little bit of Randy Houser and Running Out of Moonlight. And stay tuned, I've got 30 minutes of continuous country coming up, but right now, let's get you up to date on what's going on in River Country.
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0: 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Well, author Karen Gettert Shoemaker presents Behind the Meaning of Names on Sunday. That would be tomorrow, July 12th, at the Morton James Public Library right here in Nebraska City. That's right. Shoemaker will read and discuss the role of family stories and historic research in the writing of her novel, The Meaning of Names. Enjoy this free Humanities Nebraska event from 2 until 3 p.m. Again, that would be tomorrow, July 12th. That would be Sunday at the Morton James Public Library right here in Nebraska City. And, of course, you can visit our website to submit your event and to find out more about what's going on in River Country.
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4: I'm Carmen Roberts. Iran and Middle East diplomats are holding crisis talks in Oman today after the U.S. demanded Tehran keep the Strait of Hormuz open.
5: President Trump also says that Washington has agreed to continue talks at the request of Iran. Today, Iran's foreign minister arrived in Oman to talk about traffic in the Strait of Hormuz.
4: Fox's Alex Hogan. Oman says Iran has agreed to continue negotiations aimed at reaching a deal under international law. A pretrial hearing for the man accused of killing Charlie Kirk wrapped up yesterday.
6: The main goal for prosecutors was to convince the judge that the case against 23-year-old Tyler Robinson should go to trial, though at the end of the week-long hearing, no decision from Judge Tony Graff Jr.
4: Fox's Max Gordon. Final arguments are set to take place in September, and then the judge will make a decision. 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

Today's best country, B103, music by Morgan Wallen, and don't we? And a good Saturday afternoon to you. I'm The Real Geo, checking in with you here just after 4 p.m. Hope you're having a great weekend. Stay tuned. I've got more great country music on the way, including songs by Eric Church, Mr. Kenny Chesney, and Brad Eldridge. Right now, it's Toby Keith and As Good As I Once Was, right here on today's best country, B103. Happy Saturday. She said

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Best Country, B103, news by Mr. Kenny Chesney, and Carry On. And stay tuned, I've got your News Channel Nebraska AccuWeather forecast coming up here in just a few moments. Now from October of 2012, the second single from an album called Bring You Back, here's a great song by Brett Eldridge. It's called Don't Ya, right here on today's Best Country, B103. Happy Saturday.

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Best Country, B103, music by the Randy Rogers Band. It's called Too Late for Goodbye. And before that, Lori Morgan and Except for Monday. And stay tuned, I've got a No Talk Triple Play on the way featuring songs by Josh Ross, The King George Strait, and Dan and Shay. As we take a look at the News Channel Nebraska Sports Late, well, coming up on Tuesday, July 21st, it'll be Legion Baseball right here on B103 as Louisville Weeping Water will be at Nahaka, Conestoga. We'll get on the air with the pregame show right here on B103 right around 5:30, and then we'll have the first pitch directly thereafter. Again, it's Legion Baseball coming your way on B103 on Tuesday, July 21st. Louisville Weeping Water taking on Nahaka, Conestoga.

0: 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I've got your News Channel Nebraska AccuWeather forecast coming up in just moments.
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0: 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The weather forecast includes for tonight a perfect night for sleeping, clear skies and a low of around 67 on light east winds. For your Sunday fun day, a beautiful day shaping up tomorrow, sunny skies and a high near 87, calm winds becoming southeast around 5 miles per hour tomorrow afternoon. For tomorrow night, clear skies and a low of around 66, southeast winds of around 5 miles per hour becoming calm in the evening. And for your Monday, going back to work, sunny skies and beautiful with a high near 88. Be

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0: is Best Country, B103, music by Keith Urban and Better Life. And before that, a little bit of John Morgan and Kid Myself. And stay tuned, I've got 30 minutes of continuous country coming up. But right now, let's get you up to date on what's going on in River Country.
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0: And the Community Notebook is brought to you by Nebraska City Utilities. Nebraska City Utilities wants to remind customers to fill out the cross-connection survey sent in this month's statement. This is a state requirement, and they need your help to provide the best possible service. Well, the Central Avenue Cinema will present Lilo and Stitch in Nebraska City's sunken parking lot tonight. That would be Saturday, July 18th. That's right. This free movie will be shown starting at dusk around 9 p.m. Bring a lawn chair or blanket and enjoy yourself outdoors with this classic film. Again, that's the Central Avenue Cinema presenting Lilo and Stitch tonight in the Nebraska City sunken parking lot going on tonight. And of course, you can visit our website to submit your event and to find out more about what's going on in River Country.
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Today's Best Country, B103, music by Kelsey Ballerini and Heart First. And a good Saturday evening to you. I'm The Real Geo, hanging out with you here just after 5 p.m. Hope you're having a great weekend. Got a great weather forecast coming up. We'll check that out here in just a few moments. And stay tuned. I've got more great country music on the way, including songs by Ella Langley, Hunter Hayes, and Gretchen Wilson. Right now, it's Trace Adkin and Hot Mama right here on Today's Best Country, B103. Happy Saturday evening.

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Hey, it's Country, B103, music by Hunter Hayes, and I went crazy. And stay tuned, I've got your news channel, Nebraska AccuWeather Forecast, coming up here in just a few moments. Now, from March of 2004, the debut single from an album called Here for the Party, here's a great song by Gretchen Wilson. It's called Redneck Woman, right here on today's Best Country, B103. Happy Saturday.

0: Today's best country, B103, music by Josh Amaband. It's called Oh Tonight. And before that, Zach Top and South of Sanity. And stay tuned. I've got a No Talk Triple Play on the way featuring songs by Gabby Barrett, Riley Green, and Tim McGraw. But right now, here on B103, it's time now for a check of news. Right now, let's go to the award-winning News Channel Nebraska Newsroom, where we find Dan Swanson. 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
1: From the News Channel Nebraska Newsroom, I'm Dan Swanson. The Otto County Courthouse in Nebraska City was among 796 official locations nationally to participate in the Sharing the Spirit of America initiative with a simultaneous reading of the Declaration of Independence. Tammy Parch of the America 250 Nebraska City Committee said the original declaration was read out loud at three locations in 1776, Independence Hall in Philadelphia, Easton, Pennsylvania, and Trenton, New Jersey. It was organized for the 250th anniversary by Hawaii, which set the time for the reading at noon, Hawaiian time. That's 5 p.m. in Nebraska City.
2: And unlike the extent of the colonies in 1776, today America spans about 9,500 miles and 10 time zones, from Guam to the U.S. Virgin Islands. But the idea has grown past our borders. More than a dozen foreign countries are also participating right now.
1: A reading at Nebraska City, where Mayor Brian Beckett, John Boer, Lacey Glassford, Doug Friedley, Lisa Walker, Danny Jewell, Darcy Carpenter, Ann Gibbs, Denise Davis, Don Moore, David Parch, Julie Davis, Cliff Davis, and Brian Hoover. Although the Continental Congress approved the Declaration of Independence July 4th, most Americans did not hear those words until July 8th, when the Liberty Bell sounded and people gathered outside the Pennsylvania State House.
3: We hold these truths to be self-evident, that all men are created equal, that they are endowed by their Creator with certain unalienable rights, that among these are life, liberty, and the pursuit of happiness.
1: The first public reading by Colonel John Nixon, a lieutenant colonel in the 3rd Battalion of Associators in Philadelphia, was how people first learned that war had been declared on Great Britain. The next day, July 9th, General George Washington had the declaration read to his troops in New York. From the News Channel, Nebraska Newsroom, I'm Dan Swanson.
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0: The weather forecast includes for tonight a perfect night for sleeping, clear skies at a low of around 67 on light east winds. For your Sunday fun day, a beautiful day shaping up tomorrow. Sunny skies and a high near 87. Calm winds becoming southeast around 5 miles per hour tomorrow afternoon. For tomorrow night, clear skies and a low of around 66. Southeast winds of around 5 miles per hour becoming calm in the evening. And for your Monday, going back to work, sunny skies and beautiful with a high near 88.

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0: Best Country, B103, music by George Birch, featuring Luke Bryan and Ride, Ride, Ride. And before that, a little bit of Kane Brown and Heaven. And stay tuned. I've got 30 minutes of continuous country coming up. But right now, let's get you up to date on what's going on in River Country.
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0: 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St. Paul's UCC Osage is hosting an ice cream social on Sunday. That would be tomorrow, July 12th, from 5 until 7 p.m. That's right. 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Yum, yum, yum. 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

Best Country, B103, music by Jason Aldean, and Don't Tell On Me. And a good Saturday evening to you. I'm The Real Geo, hanging out with you here just after 6 p.m. Hope you're having a great weekend. And stay tuned. I've got more great country music on the way, including songs by Thomas Rhett, Lo Cash, and Eli Young Band. Right now, it's Carlene Carter and Every Little Thing, right here on today's Best Country, B103. Happy Saturday evening.

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And stay tuned, I've got your News Channel Nebraska AccuWeather forecast coming up here in just a few moments. Now, from July of 2013, a little bit over 13 years ago, and an album called 10,000 Towns, here's a great song by the Eli Young Band. It's called Drunk Last Night, right here on today's Best Country, B103. Happy Saturday. I got a

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That's a great song by the KCW band. It's called Small Town Love. And before that, the King George Strait and I Cross My Heart. And stay tuned. We've got a No Talk Triple Play on the way featuring songs by Corey Kent, Blackhawk, and Chris Stapleton. 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That's right. The program is a bit different this year. We want you to nominate someone who is a healthcare provider, not just doctors and nurses.

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0: The weather forecast includes for tonight a perfect night for sleeping, clear skies and a low of around 67 on light east winds. For your Sunday fun day, a beautiful day shaping up tomorrow. Sunny skies and a high near 87. Calm winds becoming southeast around 5 miles per hour tomorrow afternoon. For tomorrow night, clear skies and a low of around 66. Southeast winds of around 5 miles per hour becoming calm in the evening. And for your Monday, going back to work, sunny skies and beautiful with a high near 88.

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0: Today's Best Country, B103, music by Brad Paisley, and this is country music, and before that, Bailey Zimmerman and Chevy Silverado. And that'll do it for me, The Real Geo. Thank you very much for tuning in this afternoon. I had a great time, and I hope you did too. And stay tuned, coming your way at 7 o'clock, Mr. Hank Walters takes over the airways. He's got 30 minutes of continuous country, but right now, let's get you up to date on what's going on in River Country.
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0: 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Again, that's 402-873-5609. 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
2: News on Daria Albinger. Iran says the Strait of Hormuz is closed until the end of U.S. interference in the region. So where does that leave the U.S.?
3: I don't think that negotiations with them is going to stop this. I think they only understand one thing, and the only reason they're at the table is because we've pretty much decimated their navy, and we've really taken out a lot of their ability to retaliate, and certainly they have some assets left.
2: That's New York Congresswoman Claudia Tenney, a member of the House Intelligence Committee, speaking to Fox News. Tennessee Senator Marsha Blackburn says the rise in democratic socialism is a danger to the U.S.
4: 250 years ago, the cry was, the British are coming. Today, as we celebrate America 250, the battle cry is, the communists are coming.
2: Blackburn appearing on Fox's Hannity. 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